0: 17301 about copy traffic.
1: 17.
0: Could be a transient issue possible. Commercial 459 at 29 North Main at Cafe Saluna. I'll be advised the transient entered the, from the back of the business. He currently has them all lined up and videos them snitching on each other. Our view will be at the front of the business. Advise the trains is trying to intimidate them.
1: Units copy.

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Primary suspects were last seen walking eastbound on Olive. 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

0: Looks like it's going to be a possible witness instead. 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Are you able to provide any names or further descriptions?
1: One of us named Christy. 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
1: Tempor.
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0: I'm in the business.

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Wolford, check at 671 East Bay, should be at 12. Thomas Ball is calling and advising that his daughter Julia is in the backyard on camera entering the yard, and he hasn't heard from his wife. One of Wolford checked on her.

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0: 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That welfare checks, RV recontact to IST, contact is alive, she's go 4, he wants to cancel.
1: Ten 4.

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0: 3-29 copy. 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
0: Confirming this happened last week?
1: Negative, it's an ongoing issue. 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

0: 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Did we get a cancel or did you still want the response?
1: They're still requesting a response.

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0: 9923. 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
0: 10-4, 320, let's try to get a hold of that RP and see what they know.

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0: Can you divert for suspicious circ? A caller on Henderson, possibly eastbound near Indiana City. He's being followed by a black Chevy SUV.
1: Down 476, Brown Prospect.
0: 10-4.
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0: RP's in a gray Charger, stating he's being followed by a black Chevy SUV driven by a male with tattoos.

0: 335. The caller's mildly uncooperative. He got on northbound 65, but now claims he's back southbound 65, exiting Henderson at this time.
1: 10-4. Did he advise if he was still being followed?
0: He doesn't believe so.
1: 10-4, I'll give the 21.

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1: Temper.
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1: Tampa.
0: Porto 320, can you check flog for a older gray or charcoal traverse ending in 905 going southbound, Newcomb?

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1: 20, anything on flux?
0: Located a possible plate of 9 David Robert Victor 905 eastbound Henderson from Prospect at 2015.
1: Or if you could go ahead and tag it.
0: Already been tagged.

0: Bravo 217. If you have enough, can you 27 and 29 that RO of that Chevy, please? And put the subjects in the Charger. They're advising that negative on a physical altercation. It was just a 415 verbal where they challenged them to a fight.
1: Tamper.
2: 338, follow up.
1: 38.
2: Probably 76 to 550 Springville regarding 26 Paul 30282.

0: 17. RO of that vehicle, clear local MCIC, minimal history with ESSO.
1: 10-4, what history do they have with them?
0: Infraction warrants.

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143 Yamaha with suspect, code 4, 2728. CDL F ring 234-6292, last of Phoenix, Charles, Henry, Adam, Victor, Adam, Robert, Robert, Ida, Adam. Ah.

223, copy 1036. Rubens Code W2 Mary, times 2, 14601.2, 23152B Boyd, 23578, 1203.2, total bail to 175,000.

0: 17.
1: That request for SO and call 166 is in reference for 320 based on the allegations against that individual in the Chevy.
0: 10 for break 335, copy of 415 verbal. Verbal 1906 North Beverly. Arby's advising her stepmother and father in a verbal living room. Father's possibly under the influence of meth, negative on weapons.
1: Tim Bork, can you 29 the Melha?
0: They're both clear.
1: Copy.
2: He's detained. Go ahead and confirm per 300.
0: Tempo.

What's the 27 status? 27 is expired. Restricted to driving to, from, during course of employment, and driving to and from DUI program activities.

0: 7217, negative. 10-4.
1: If the vehicle isn't there, do you need ESO to continue out to river?
0: Negative. He can knock and talk it.
1: Yeah.
0: My apologies, I cut you off. Just let them know he's out there, please. Closes off as options provided. 76 to the verbal.
1: 320.
0: 320-217. Knock and talk that residence and see if you can contact anybody that can shed some light on what happened. Copy, I'll try. Everything appears locked and secured, but I'll attempt contact.

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1: Nine, William Charles Mary, 454.

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0: 9, Victor William David, 005.
1: Sensor, are you wanting the return?
0: Please.
1: They're both clear. First is current on a 15 GMC to Viviana Perez, address on East Springville. Second is current on a 24 Nissan to a Viviana Perez, same address on Springville.

0: 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We've tried knocking a couple times here and nobody responds.
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0: 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Can you change your location to J. John 102?
1: That plate was clear and current on a trailer to Viviana Perez. Address of South Hockett and East Springville.

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He's uncooperative and does not want to open the door for us.

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0: call 172, and it's quiet upon arrival.
1: Negative,
2: this is RP1, contact.
1: Negative, just an area check.
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1: Oak and J.
2: Definitely.

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0: 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I'm almost 23.
1: For 320, can you start that way? 109 North E, Unit 25, RP is advising several subjects in a 415.
2: 476.

0: 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Who's the RP?
1: Anonymous, female.
0: Copy.

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0: You got a code 25 prior to call 180?
1: Affirmative, I'm 76 now. Just got fuel.
0: 10-4. 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

0: 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The transient. 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
1: Negative.
0: Tower.

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1: Jumper.
2: What about 317? The rear chain link fence is secured. The front also appears to be secured. Is the RP person responsible responding?
1: Negative.
2: That's why she didn't let them know everything looks good for.

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1: Pepper.

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0: 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I spoke to him, he's code 4. RP is not requesting a missing persons report this time. You can close it out.
1: 10-4.

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0: Zephyr. Here, 10-1.

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0: 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RP was uncooperative in providing information. Verbal with her ex-boyfriend, who's on the scene, also arguing with her new boyfriend. Disconnected. 300, can you start a good back?

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1: 29 code 4, 27, 29, 01. By CDL, David 6755332, loss of Ceballos, male.
0: He's out and clear.
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Plane on Vandalia.

0: That's 330. Down on file, I copied 8 Edward 299. David, Paul.
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0: Victor 27 turn down by CO. 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D David 6754579. Last of Gonzalez and Chance of Pedroia.
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0: Go ahead. 9 John William Robert 342 West Grand and Florida. John William Robert 342.
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2: 314, Jeffrey.
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0: Last of Fajardo, phonetically, Frank, Adam, John, Adam, Robert, David, Ocean, interchange with Chavez, first of 1, 6, 29 of 92, 92, found.

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show record not filed. Go for it, read it back to you. Affirmative, bud. I copied 3 boy, 7 Henry, Frank, 1-2, Yellow 2, William Mary, 232, 664. Affirmative. And it looks like it's going to be an Arkansas title for this vehicle.

0: I did get a return. It's Ram 1500 to Adam Hughes, Russellville, Arkansas. White in color.
1: Ten-4, just confirming it's not returning as a 1051.
0: It's clear.

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0: 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There's no return for that Pennsylvania plate.
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0: 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One, George, Charles, Paul, Tom, Boy, Edward, King, two, Tom, 1202056.
1: 29 is valid, 27 is valid, 29 is clear, local into San Joshua.
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We're going to be turning on Vandalia from Plano.

0: 30, go ahead. 330 rising, clip 4. 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
1: We'll be out at 362 North Belmont Street, permission, okay?

0: Very copy from you. 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
1: First is Charles 6610459. Last is D is interchange with Silva. Break.
0: Go ahead, next.
1: Cali D, B-Boy 391-2314. Last is phonetically Adam Lincoln Henry. Adam John.

0: Henderson.
1: Confirm you're on 65 at Henderson.
0: Affirm, we'll be on the northbound on-ramp.

0: 347-971 by number. Edwards, 2672345, last of Edwards.
1: Denver. Ready, copy 1035. What? Code 32 F Frank for Ramon Silva, 619-69 out Siskiyou County for traffic violation bail 50,000. Crushes for 23152, B Boyd and A. Denver. Is 27 suspended, revoked, IID required. Reason for suspension is vehicle not equipped with IID. Stand by for the NCIC returns. A lodge is also suspended, revoked for DUI or drugs. Tough one.
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0: 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We're pulling into the parking lot of the Wells Fargo here off Henderson.

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1: Secure, go 4, standby 1, break 330.
0: Go ahead.
1: Are you able to ask D as his last four of his social?
0: Four seven.
1: They're Gold State 76.

0: 339, go ahead.
1: Going to be yellow 4537916, last of León, interchangeable with Beltran, and I have a 28 when you're ready.
0: Ready.
1: It's yellow plate.
2: I
1: 25938.
0: And the code 32 out of that county was

he also ran up just by civil, but he also got a probation for 23-152, subject to search and test.

0: 39, go ahead.
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0: 309. It's going to be a California plate. My error. I have a bin whenever you're ready.
1: Go ahead.
0: 1 George 1 Frank Zebra 6 Edward Victor 3 Victor Frank 101649.
1: Go ahead.
2: We'll be on at 217 South B Street, permit 1.

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2: 339,
0: what's code 4? Code 4, it's still showing record, not on file with that van. Code 4, read it back to you.
2: Well, go ahead.
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1: 339, go ahead.
0: I'll be on a Chevy Bolt.
1: Paper.
0: Tempor. Found a VIN decode that's been returned. Showing a hatchback. No other details.
1: Tempor.

0: 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Are there going to be additional charges?
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0: 77. 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Should have a prior contact border in 02.
1: Police was right hand, sorry, stand by.
0: Affirm, she's gonna be in custody for 647. Hey, Adam.

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0: Additional.
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0: Be a gray Honda Accord parked between 2 for less and Walmart. 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At this time, Stephanie's out of the car. If you can just go by to see what's going on.
1: 10476. 329 from Olive and Newcomb.
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0: 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She advised her and the female half are both gone.
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0: 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He's valid and clear. 27 has his last name twice.
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0: 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Go ahead. East Coast 30 local NCIC with information found from TLO. Does have history of that residence per first two being associated with it. Other than that, nothing.
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0: Yeah, I'll be trying to contact one at Veterans Park on the Henderson side. I guess he was trying to start the fight with the juvenile male.

0: 323, you need to start that way.
1: Sir, I'm 76.
2: Russell Street, he's on the Wenatchee side now.
0: Kempart, do you have a clothing on him?
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1: 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We're going to be in the west parking lot of Menachie in front of the tennis courts.

323, are you out with him? Copy.

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0: East Code 30, local NSAIC, it's going to be a Louie, L-O-U-I-E, last of Ramirez with a Z zebra with that date of birth. He's on parole for 594. He's also 290 registered.

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1: 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Stand by for the 29.
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Go ahead.

0: 30.
1: Go ahead.
0: No subject was placed on the hold. You can close it out. Check 20 and 10 8.
1: 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Are you available for a 21 from 1012 West Henderson?
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0: Charlie 1037.
1: Go ahead.
0: 7037 Charles 2. We're going to be on Jester, just south of all of us.

0: Sessions, I'll go for instance and then video.
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0: 1017 is going to be at 109 North E. Edwards. 325. The other party at the time of occurrence requested a call for assistance, and the current RP had refused. We have the other party's information in the call.
1: 10-4, I'm 76.
0: 10-4. Sam 237, when you can you contact dispatch?
1: 10-4.

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1: Go ahead.
0: It's going to be a child custody. RP is concerned with the child being the go-between. RP does not have any paperwork with her.
1: 10-4.

0: 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Copy traffic, 901 hang up.
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0: Confirming you're at the shelter. 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
0: California 44509 George 4, morning, Porter, Freshwood.
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0: Edward 1730952, last of La Fonte.

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1: 330.
0: Just input, negative on plane 3152. It's going to be due to H.
1: Confirm.
0: 330, I'll be 10-6 on a DMV rebound form.

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1: Code 4.
0: Step 4, 314, 329, copy traffic.
1: 314.
0: 329. Respond to Veterans Park for several subjects. Appear to be 415 Brewing.
1: 314 from the A Adam and Loju.
2: 329 from the sports complex.
0: It's going to be unknown which part of the park the call taker is still getting that information.

Multicellular, just information that came into the area. I think I have eyes on the gray Honda. There's a group of people walking away from it. Not sure if they're related.

0: Series 71, copy at
1: 28. Go ahead.
0: 6 Edward Ida William 571. It's unoccupied.

0: Mile 271. Can I get a verbal on that 28? And did they advise what table or location of the park the other involved parties were at?
1: The other party was at the shade tree in the middle of the park. No further information on that. And the 28 returns clear and current to a Jesse Rutledge on South Jeff Harrison, 08 Honda.
0: 10-4. All attempt contact with subjects at the center park benches.

0: It's injuring veterans. If you want to contact the group directly to your south out of that station.
1: 330, copy. Porterville, Paul 271. I made contact with several. They're all advising code 4 that nothing happened.
2: Temper.

0: Bravo Paul 271. We've made contact with several in the area. They're all advising code 4. Not requesting any assistance.
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329-23. 329-24.

0: Charles 43. Stand by on that sound property and respond to a non-injury TA. It'll be Olive and Porter. One vehicle is allegedly blocking the intersection.
1: 43, 10-4.